0: This is West Wilts Radio News.
1: Hundreds of protesters have descended on Portsmouth, vowing to prevent migrants who arrived in a small boat being taken to a processing centre in Kent. They were attempting to block routes away from Eastleigh Marina and vowed to stay all night. It's National Rural Crime Action Week. The aim is to ensure rural voices are heard in policing reform. Tim Passmore is the chair of the National Rural Crime Network.
2: Isolation, remoteness, poorer communications, telephony signals and so on does actually matter. Those of us who live and work in rural areas pay our dues and taxes like everybody else.
1: At least five people are dead after an Amazon cargo plane barreled off a Miami airport runway and smashed into cars. The plane struck vehicles, bursting into flames and sending thick black smoke into the sky. And Luke Littler marked his return to the European Tour with a title after winning the Czech Darts Open, beating his great rival Luke Humphries in the final. It means his place in October's European Championship finals is guaranteed. That is the latest. From Radio News Hub, I'm Johnny Holmes.
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Strange faces, a new place, can't keep the ghosts away. Now just beyond the darkest hour, and just behind the dawn, it still feels so strange to leave my life alone.

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1: Hundreds of demonstrators were in a standoff with police overnight as they vowed to prevent migrants leaving Portsmouth after they arrived in a small boat. They've blocked roads for hours and were vowing to stay all night in the second major anti-migrant protest of the weekend. At least five people are dead after an Amazon cargo plane barreled off a Miami airport runway and smashed into cars, as well as the people killed. Three were critically injured and two others in hospital with less severe injuries.
2: This effect of organised crime groups in the countryside is huge. They get their tentacles into everywhere, and it really is time the government addressed this properly.
1: That's Tim Passmore, the chair of the National Rural Crime Network. National Rural Crime Action Week starts today. It aims to bring organisations and communities together to ensure rural voices are represented in policing reform. And Tyson Fury has suggested his all-British blockbuster bout with Anthony Joshua is off and challenged Alexander Usyk to a third fight. That's the latest from Radio News Hub. I'm Johnny Holmes.
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1: Hundreds of protesters have gathered in Portsmouth after a small boat carrying around 140 people arrived at Eastney Marina, with demonstrators attempting to block routes from the area. Police say a dispersal order is in place and those arriving will be transported outside Hampshire for processing. The Home Office says small boat crossings are down this year. It's National Rural Crime Action Week. The aim is to ensure rural voices are heard in policing reform. Tim Passmore is the chair of the National Rural Crime Network.
2: Poorer communications, telephony, signals and so on does actually matter. Those of us who live and work in rural areas pay our dues and taxes like everybody else.
1: At least five people have died after an Amazon cargo plane overshot a runway at Miami International Airport and hit several vehicles, according to local authorities. All runways and taxiways were initially closed, with hundreds of flights delayed. And clinical Carlos Alcaraz moved a step closer to making more tennis history after cruising into the US Open quarterfinals by dismantling Tommy Paul. That's the latest from Radio News Hub. I'm Johnny Holmes.
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1: Hundreds of demonstrators were in a standoff with police overnight as they vowed to prevent migrants leaving Portsmouth after they arrived in a small boat. They've blocked roads for hours and were vowing to stay all night in the second major anti-migrant protest of the weekend. At least five people are dead after an Amazon cargo plane barreled off a Miami airport runway and smashed into cars, as well as the people killed. Three were critically injured and two others in hospital with less severe injuries.
2: This effect of organised crime groups in the countryside is huge. They get their tentacles into everywhere, and it really is time the government addressed this properly.
1: That's Tim Passmore, the chair of the National Rural Crime Network. National Rural Crime Action Week starts today. It aims to bring organisations and communities together to ensure rural voices are represented in policing reform. And Tyson Fury has suggested his all-British blockbuster bout with Anthony Joshua is off and challenged Alexander Usyk to a third fight. That's the latest from Radio News Hub. I'm Johnny Holmes.
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2: Hundreds of demonstrators have been in a standoff with police overnight, vowing to prevent migrants leaving Portsmouth after they arrived in a small boat. They blocked roads for hours and were vowing to stay all night in the second major anti-migrant protest of the weekend. A government spokesperson says they condemn so-called intimidating and thuggish behaviour. The Chancellor is set to unveil a £150 million fund for fast-growing northern firms. John Healey will seek to tell an optimistic story about Britain in a major speech today. Traditional 20-week pregnancy scans will be transformed into 3D-printed models for parents and grandparents with sight loss. It's part of a new pilot scheme. Debbie Impiazzi traced the contours of her grandchild for the first time.
3: Is that toes?
4: Yeah, that's his toes in his mouth.
3: Oh, my God! This is amazing! Oh, this is absolutely unbelievable.
2: And the National Trust has seen another record number of young people joining. More than 50,000 have taken out its membership for 18 to 25-year-olds in a year. That's the latest from Radio News Hub. I'm Holly Hughes.
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1: At least five people are dead after an Amazon cargo plane barreled off a Miami airport runway and smashed into cars. The crash shut down flights at one of the nation's busiest airports. Hundreds of demonstrators were in a standoff with police overnight as they vowed to prevent migrants leaving Portsmouth after they arrived in a small boat. They blocked roads for hours and were vowing to stay all night in the second major anti-migrant protest of the weekend. 3D printed models could replace traditional pregnancy scans for parents and grandparents with sight loss, and so they can trace the contours of their baby as part of a trial initiative by Guide Dogs. Jessin Piazzi is pregnant and her mum Debbie has sight loss.
2: In important life moments when you do feel a bit, and I suppose it's true, you can feel a bit left out.
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1: And it's been a record year for the National Trust, with over 50,000 18 to 25-year-olds signing up for a membership. That's the latest from Radio News Hub. I'm Holly Hughes.
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1: At least five people are dead after an Amazon cargo plane barreled off a Miami airport runway and smashed into cars. The crash shut down flights at one of the nation's busiest airports. The Chancellor is set to unveil a £150 million fund for fast-growing northern firms. It says he sets out plans to grow the economy through an active state. John Healey will seek to tell an optimistic story about Britain in a major speech today. The Mayor of London has criticised fast-track courts for convicting domestic violence victims over unpaid household bills. Sadiq Khan's insisting the government must deliver reform to save the justice system from disrepute. Court papers show they're convicted despite pleas of being blocked from accessing their money. And traditional 20-week pregnancy scans will be transformed into 3D-printed models for parents and grandparents with sight loss in a new pilot scheme. Debbie and Piazzi traced the contours of her grandchild for the first time.
2: Is that toes?
3: Yeah, that's his toes in his mouth.
2: Oh my God, this is amazing.
1: That's the latest from Radio News Hub. I'm Holly Hughes.
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1: At least five people are dead after an Amazon cargo plane barreled off a Miami airport runway and smashed into cars. The crash shut down flights at one of the nation's busiest airports. The Chancellor is set to unveil a £150 million fund for fast-growing northern firms. It says he sets out plans to grow the economy through an active state. John Healey will seek to tell an optimistic story about Britain in a major speech today. The Mayor of London has criticised fast-track courts for convicting domestic violence victims over unpaid household bills. Sadiq Khan's insisting the government must deliver reform to save the justice system from disrepute. Court papers show they're convicted despite pleas of being blocked from accessing their money. And traditional 20-week pregnancy scans will be transformed into 3D-printed models for parents and grandparents with sight loss in a new pilot scheme. Debbie and Piazzi traced the contours of her grandchild for the first time.
2: Is that toes?
3: Yeah, that's his toes in his mouth.
2: Oh my God, this is amazing.
1: That's the latest from Radio News Hub. I'm Holly Hughes.
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1: Fire crews are spending a second day tackling a blaze at a tenement building in the north of Glasgow. Six fire engines and specialist resources were sent to the scene in Stonyhurst Street in the Postle Park area of the city when the alarm was raised at 4:48pm on Sunday. The migrant protest in Portsmouth put pressure on the emergency services and required support from forces across the country. That's what Hampshire and the Isle of Wight's Police and Crime Commissioner says. Nepal has held a day of mourning to remember people who died in the August 26th floods. Government offices lowered flags and family members concluded mourning rituals. 3D printed models could replace traditional pregnancy scans for parents and grandparents with sight loss in a new trial. Jessin Piazzi is pregnant and her mum Debbie has sight loss.
2: In important life moments, when you do feel a bit, and I suppose it's true, you can feel a bit left out.
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1: 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That's the latest from Radio News Hub. I'm Holly Hughes.
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1: Fire crews are spending a second day tackling a blaze at a tenement building in the north of Glasgow. Six fire engines and specialist resources were sent to the scene in Stonyhurst Street in the Postle Park area of the city when the alarm was raised at 4:48pm on Sunday. The migrant protest in Portsmouth put pressure on the emergency services and required support from forces across the country. That's what Hampshire and the Isle of Wight's Police and Crime Commissioner says. Nepal has held a day of mourning to remember people who died in the August 26th floods. Government offices lowered flags and family members concluded mourning rituals. 3D printed models could replace traditional pregnancy scans for parents and grandparents with sight loss in a new trial. Jess in Piazzi is pregnant and her mum Debbie has sight loss.
2: In important life moments, when you do feel a bit, and I suppose it's true, you can feel a bit left out.
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1: 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That's the latest from Radio News Hub. I'm Holly Hughes.
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2: Fire crews are spending a second day tackling a blaze at a tenement building in the north of Glasgow. Six fire engines and specialist resources were sent to the scene in Stonyhurst Street in the Postle Park area of the city when the alarm was raised at 4:48pm on Sunday. The migrant protest in Portsmouth put pressure on the emergency services and required support from forces across the country. That's what Hampshire and the Isle of Wight's Police and Crime Commissioner says. Nepal has held a day of mourning to remember people who died in the August 26th floods. Government offices lowered flags and family members concluded mourning rituals. 3D printed models could replace traditional pregnancy scans for parents and grandparents with sight loss in a new trial. Jessin Piazzi is pregnant and her mum Debbie has sight loss.
3: In important life moments, when you do feel a bit, and I suppose it's true, you can feel a bit left out.
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2: 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I'm Holly Hughes.
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1: Fire crews are spending a second day tackling a blaze at a tenement building in the north of Glasgow. Six fire engines and specialist resources were sent to the scene in Stonyhurst Street in the Postle Park area of the city when the alarm was raised at 4:48pm on Sunday. The migrant protest in Portsmouth put pressure on the emergency services and required support from forces across the country. That's what Hampshire and the Isle of Wight's Police and Crime Commissioner says. Nepal has held a day of mourning to remember people who died in the August 26th floods. Government offices lowered flags and family members concluded mourning rituals. 3D printed models could replace traditional pregnancy scans for parents and grandparents with sight loss in a new trial. Jessin Piazzi is pregnant and her mum Debbie has sight loss.
2: In important life moments, when you do feel a bit, and I suppose it's true, you can feel a bit left out.
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2: This properly includes you in your own unique way as well.
1: And the average UK house price has fallen for the first time since 2023. That's the latest from Radio News Hub. I'm Holly Hughes.
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1: Jaguar Land Rover is expected to announce thousands of job cuts. It's part of a voluntary redundancy programme to help save £1.7 billion over the next 2 years. It's understood the firm is telling workers this morning. Chancellor John Healey is to unveil a £150 million fund for fast-growing firms in Northern England in a major speech today. The fund will offer investments of between £5 and £15 million to innovative companies. The Mayor of London has criticised fast-track courts for convicting domestic violence victims over unpaid household bills. Court papers show they're convicted despite pleas of being blocked from accessing their money. And the universities of Kent and Greenwich will be able to better tackle the NEETs crisis in their areas now that they've merged into the UK's first super university. That's what the head of the group, Jane Harrington, says.
2: We are much stronger now we're together. It doesn't mean we're immune to the changes, we're not. But I do believe we'll be able to get ourselves in a much stronger, firmer position more quickly.
1: That's the latest from Radio News Hub. I'm Holly Hughes.
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Hello, welcome to the Country Show with me, Peter Baird. Don't know why I said it like that. Welcome to some of the summer's best music, as playlisted in the United States. That's what we play. And This Is How We Roll is how we start. Number one from 2014, the CMA Vocal Duo of the Year that year too. Florida Georgia Line with a bit of help from Luke Bryan. And we have Casey Musgroves getting us started with Mexican Honey. If you can hear a slight buzz in my voice, I suffer from hay fever. It's the first time I've ever done it. And someone said you should eat local honey. But I don't think Mexican honey will be any good.

apparently the hay fever things, which are in honey, if you get local honey, apparently it sort of builds your own immunity. So who knows? I might not be sounding quite so nasal if I can get that cure working for me. Anyway, Casey Musgraves and Jason Aldean. The music of this summer, hay fever ridden or not. Don't tell on me. This has been all the way to number one.

American Top 20 for Zach John King. And get to drinking as we turn the spotlight on our songwriter this week, Gordy Sampson, a singer-songwriter from Canada's Cape Breton, who achieved great success in Nashville too. Obviously lauded on both sides of the Canadian border, which is something these days. Closer to You is the song we're going to play. Gordy Sampson, Hilary Lindsay and Troy Verges. They sort of shared the writing credits, but the singing credit goes solely to Carly Pearce.

Joe Knows How to Live, number one in 1988. The singer was Eddie Raven, and that was Alabama. And here we are, another number one hit. We're rich, 1991. And a chart topper yet again, 2003. Toby Keith joins with Willie Nelson.

Number one in 2003 for Beer for My Horses. Toby Keith and Willie Nelson. That just leaves Old Dominion. And hats off for this 2016 number four success. Snapback.

That's Old Dominion ending our 6 decades of country. We've covered the 6 decades, so obviously we're going to find hits from them again. And as we start looking for our covers, we go back to the hippy dippy days of 1970.

there was a song. First headed on the Pop Pirates in 1967, an American song by the Youngbloods. And then the Dave Clark Five had a hit with it in the UK in 1970, maybe in the US too. But there was a country version in 1970 as well. It made the charts just about for Skeeter Davis and George Hamilton IV. And I'm sure country fans of the 70s and 80s will have no trouble recognising those voices. Or that of Hank Snow. Here he is in 1981.

Now, there was a song even older than Let's Get Together. Bobby Darin in 1962 did the original version of that one. Wrote it too, I seem to remember. 1981 for Hank Snow and Kelly Foxton, both of those from an old RCA compilation of duets, which contains such a variety of material, as you just heard in just two tracks. Time for Country Meets Folk, as we go back to the early days of recorded country music that was really, really good and should have done better. Here's Yorkshire's Chuck Leyburn, sometime around the end of the 70s, the 80s, working man.

Chuck Laban and Working Man, and another old tune. This was Nathan Carter and The Games Keep People Play, which he committed to recording, possibly CD then, and all sorts of things happening by 2010, weren't there? Anyway, Games People Play. Joe South's classic came originally from 1969. Well, most people in the pop and country music world over the years have heard of Sonny James. If you were there in the rock and roll era, he had a huge hit, number one in several charts in America, and a decent-sized hit over here with the song Young Love. And his country music career was even better than that. 16 number ones in a row during a career which gave him 26 number ones altogether. Now, that's what I call a career. Not just as a singer, he was known as the country gentleman, and he was also a fine producer, and I think he was responsible for the production of things like Paper Roses for Marie Osmond. But this is where it all began, 5 years before 1957's Young Love. That's Me Without You, 1952, and it was a top 10 hit for Sonny James.

Sonny James, that's me, Without You, 1952. And the band, their original version of Robbie Robertson's The Night They Drove Old Dixie Down in 1969. This is 1974. Wasn't a hit, but who worries about that?

Gram Parsons and Emmylou Harris in 1974. Not a hit single, nor is our last record. Usual thing, if you want to get in touch, email me here at the station. Look forward to hearing from you, and I hope you look forward to more of the similar at the same time next week. Our closing tune comes from an album called I Believe in You, and it was released in 1980 by Don Williams, nearly said Hank. And he sang it live, and it was written, in fact, in England by a guy called Alan Taylor from Harrogate. And it was sung a lot at the time. And if you remember it, this one's specially for you. Bye for now. Stay safe. It's good to

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1: The chance that John Healey insists the UK's economy is turning a corner.
2: This plan will guide the government in the budget, in the Prime Minister's 10-year plan, and throughout our work for the rest of this Parliament.
1: He's promised to control government spending in next month's budget. In his first major speech since taking over at the Treasury, Healey acknowledged the impact of high government borrowing costs. Meanwhile, Jaguar Land Rover says it will reduce its global workforce by around 4,000 roles in the next 2 years. It's due to significant challenges facing the automotive industry and a need to find £1.7 billion in savings. The road to Edinburgh Airport has been closed in both directions following a serious crash. Police Scotland say the A8 is closed at Newbridge after a crash was reported at around 9:25 a.m. And the average UK house price has fallen for the first time since 2023. A 0.4% average annual drop in property values was recorded by Lloyds in August. That's the latest from Radio News Hub. I'm Tanita Sims.
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1: Hi everyone, many thanks for listening in and welcome to your 2 hour weekly soul fix on West Wilts Radio with me, MJ DJ. This is Your Sin Soli. And once again this week, the playlist is littered with suggestions or requests from yourselves. And a bit of variation this week. I'm starting with some slow jams for a change and opening with that gorgeous track from Heatwave. And this time, Rod Temperton was stepping away a bit from the Heatwave project. So Johnny Wilder stepped in. He wrote that track and deliberately moved away from the disco vibe that they've become closely associated with. And he indeed took lead vocals with the counter harmonies from his brother Keith. Okay, sticking to that vein then for a little bit.

First, it was, of course, Odyssey. And if you're looking for a way back, a way out. And you probably know that the vocals there were Lillian Lopez, and she was one of the three original sisters, Odyssey originally called the Lopez Sisters. And you probably also know that none of their tracks, apart from the debut Native New Yorker, none of their tracks made the US Hot 100. So very, very much a sort of UK-centric band. And that particular track, if you're looking for a way out, sold a quarter of a million in this country, and was on the charts for 15 weeks on the pop charts. And Odyssey were followed by a beautiful track from The Dramatics, You Know, The Best Thing In My Life. And that's actually from 1980, although it sounds much older to my ear. And of course, they formed in 1964, so it would have been a possibility. But yeah, one of the unique things about the band was we've got another band coming up that does the same thing. All five vocalists would take the lead either on a particular track or would take the lead on different tracks. So yeah, share and share alike. Okay, complete change of direction now.

There's been so much noise about this new Chaka Khan album, Chuckzilla, and no wonder, it's absolutely packed with goodies. And I played you there Curious Subject, which came out as a single last week, I think. Yeah, last week. And yeah, the performance on that absolutely denies her 73 years. Another track from it next week, so it really is a goodie. But 56 years active in the industry, but that's only her 13th album. I mean, come on. Anyway, Chaka was followed by Castella, Intoxicated Love. She's always been a singer, but had a bit of a Cinderella story as a chance meeting with the producer Daryl Swan in 2012 led to her breakthrough. And I'd say in stateside, she's just about the number one independent soul artist at the moment. Fabulous voice, lots of great material. And she's covered the likes of Hurt So Good and Nights Over Egypt. So more from her to come in the coming weeks on Yours in Soli. Okay, we've got a couple of picks now from our great friend Anne in Bath.

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pure nostalgia, early 70s, lovely British pop soul hits, as suggested by Anne. And Anne, I really admire. We try to, or I try to play the range of soul music, soul spectrum, as it were, and your taste seems very, very broad as well. So hope, thank you for your contributions and hope you continue to enjoy the shows. So we had the Sweet Sensation, Purely by Coincidence, and Imagination, Flashback. And next up, it's War, followed by Cameo.

Lowrider War came out of a jam session, apparently, and out of that session they retained the unusual mixture of the harmonica and alto sax being played together, so that's what gives it that distinct sound. It's not quite a harmonica, it's not quite a vocoder, but that's what it is. And War were followed by Cameo, and as I said once before, I really love their earlier stuff like this. And it's talking out the side of your neck, and I think it was their last release before they dropped from being a 13-14 piece instrumental funk band with vocals to just being a straightforward three-piece vocal. Great stuff. So it's talking out the side of your neck, Cameo, and Lowrider War, of course.

Sherelle and Saturday Love, and in 1985 many versions were released off that track. And I'm saying Sherelle because I think the early versions you'll actually find credited to Sherelle. Now my copy says Sherelle featuring Alexander O'Neill, and I think the subsequent versions gave him top billing, but whatever, it was a massive hit all around the world, wasn't it? And it's still one of those tracks that you hear so often today, and really it's lost nothing in my opinion, but I do like that version, and I think it's the original version. And Sherelle was followed by a lovely bit of cool jazz soul from Paprika Soul called Standing Right Here, and they are a long-serving UK jazz soul outfit with just a sort of pinch of Latin, if you like, and seemingly well known on the cool jazz London scene. And that particular track, Standing Right Here, was first released in 2020, and then they reworked it and reissued it a couple of years ago now in 2024. Yeah, that's right. Okay, some classic Motown now.

0: There you go, some up-tempo, earthy Motown tracks there, and got one of their up-tempo classics to close the show tonight, so keep you guessing about that. So first it was the Isleys, of course, Tell Me It's Just a Rumour from 67, and the writing and production team there was Harvey Farquhar and Johnny Bristol. And although it was released in 67 in the States, it wasn't released in the UK until 73, and only then, because the Northern Soul scene had picked up on it. And then from 1966, it was Junior Walker and the All-Stars, Summer Roadrunner, and that's unmistakably Hollandosia Holland production. Number 20 in the US and number 12 on the UK pop charts, but that wasn't until 1969. Again, the UK picking up on that a little bit later. And that particular track, I'm a Roadrunner, has been covered by several of the big rock acts for some reason. And then finally in that little section, it was from 1968, The Temptations, which of course was Norman Whitfield and Barrett Strong, Cloud Nine, early psychedelic soul. And they said it was completely derivative of Sly and the Family Stones' Dance to the Music. And, you know, they admitted they even borrowed the idea of passing the mic around. OK, I'm going to play an advert, and then after that, all being well, it'll be Tavares.
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Tavares, Don't Take Away the Music, one of those just wonderful, irresistible, danceable tracks, one of the most danceable tracks of them all, I would think, really. And owes a lot to the production skills of Freddie Perren, who did for Tavares what he'd done before with the Jackson 5 and the OJs, in arranging the brass and string to give it that real dance bedrock. And Tavares was followed by Kendra Morris, This Life, and she started off in rock and transitioned to R&B, and that particular track, This Life, was released on Coal Mine in 2021. Now, nearly 250 shows in, this is what everyone's been waiting for, a bit of Sri Lankan soul.

So there you go, a bit of Sri Lankan soul, sort of. The first track was Too Late by Stefan Mahendra, a Sri Lankan Londoner, and sort of as well, because I guess the Stefan gives away that his mother was German. Anyway, he's played the Jazz Cafe and Ronnie Scott's before moving more into R&B, and that's his latest release in 2026. And that's another spot by Mrs. MJTJ, who's clearly after her own show, and why not? And there's some great music coming out of the UK at the moment, especially London, isn't there? And similarly, out of Southern California, and after Stefan, we heard The Sincerest of Joe Quinones, of course, and Let's Fall in Love Again. And that's released just this week. And that outfit really has got something unique and special going on. So Stefan Mahendra and The Sincerest of Joe Quinones.

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2: That was Heywood, yet another Londoner on the show tonight. And that was a massive hit, Roses, massive hit for her in 1986, wasn't it? But strangely, both before and after that, she was very happy to continue her career as a back-in session singer. So good for her. And before Heywood, it was George Band Benson to give him his jazz name. Never give up on a good thing. And the early 80s, he had so much success, didn't he? Surrounded by good writers, producers and musicians, and he benefited from a lot of good material as well. Mass appeal for the guy. So power to his elbow. OK, here's a band I've got a lot of time for.

That's Production and Shante. That's possibly their biggest hit, and just put out so much fantastic disco funk from the mid-70s to early 80s at trademark use of the vocoder, and their popularity just diminished very quickly in the early 80s. And I saw this really harsh comment in an article. It said their popularity diminished such that when they disbanded in 1983, the group were the only ones who realised. Oh, I think that's, as I say, they've got at least three absolute classics in my book. Welcome to Our World of Merry Music, Cosmic Lust, which you played the other day, and Shante, of course, the great Mass Production. And they were followed by the great Freddie Hubbard. And as promised, it was another selection from Tony Stillman, and that's You're Gonna Lose Me. I'm pretty sure that's on the Splash album as well, Tony. And it's from 1981 on the great Fantasy label, which was the jazz outlet for so much jazz funk from previous jazz-only exponents. And the great vocals on that were Jeannie Tracy, and she had a useful career in her own right, and in my opinion, one of the highlights for me was being the backing singer on Sylvester's Mighty Reel. Right, see if you can guess who this is.

So if you can cast your mind back to the start of that little sequence, you probably spotted the voice of Beyoncé Knowles, but that was Destiny's Child from 2004. Girl, I really ignored them at the time, but they did do some solid R&B like that track, and let's not forget that the ladies were heavily involved in writing and producing their material, so well done them. Went on to great things, of course, so it doesn't matter that I overlooked them. And then that was followed by yet another Londoner, Nate James, Set the Tone Part 2. So what he'd done was reworked his 2020 hit, reworked it and re-released it just this year, in fact. So Nate James, Set the Tone. And I really like that. I, you know, could do without the rap personally, but we must move with the times, and I would call that sort of urban funk. You know, that's what funk is in 2026. Great sound, I think. And then back to a staple diet. I thought you'd all appreciate a bit of Barry White on a Friday night. You see the trouble with me. That was written by Bazza in conjunction with his longtime collaborator and guitarist Ray Parker Jr. And I was reading an article or a couple of articles, and Ray Parker Jr. was very, very respectful of Barry White. Anyway, you see, the trouble with me got to number 2 on the UK pop charts. I remembered that it got to number 1, but I misremembered checking it out. It was number 2. Anyway, that's the end of another show. So many, many thanks for joining me. Please do join again next week when we shall have more of the similar, completely new material, of course. Many thanks to Tony, Anne and Barbs for your contributions to tonight's show. That was really much appreciated. And really, really good quality stuff. Okay, closing the show, Eddie Kendricks had left the Temptations for about 2 years, and he was struggling for a breakthrough till this track came along, and he cashed in on the CB and trucking craze that was so big for a short period of time. And this track was co-written and produced by Frank Wilson. The lyrics include a dig at his former bandmates. That's the line in Old Temptations Reigns, I'm ducking. And it got to number 1 on the US pop and soul charts. Huge hit in the UK too. Iconic stuff. This is Keep on Trucking, Eddie Kendricks.

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1: Jaguar Land Rover says it will reduce its global workforce by around 4,000 roles in the next 2 years. Holly Hughes has more.
2: The cuts are expected to largely impact office roles, with the majority of them affecting its UK operations. Chief Executive PB Balaji says the group is committed to supporting everyone with care through the process. It's part of the company's efforts to slash costs. It comes as they continue to recover from a major cyber attack.
1: The migrant protest in Portsmouth has put pressure on the emergency services and required support from forces across the country. That's what the Hampshire and Isle of Wight's Police and Crime Commissioner says. Donna Jones argued the government needed to act. Parents are being urged to ensure their child are vaccinated against flu. That's after it emerged millions of primary school pupils were unprotected last winter. And the Inbetweeners are back, with production starting on a third film. The movie will be a continuation of the popular sitcom. That's the latest from Radio News Hub. I'm Tanita Sims.
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Hello and welcome to Add Some Music on Westwilts Radio. I'm Darcy Osborne and this week's artist is none other than Pearl Jam. I'm on a mission to prove to you that there's more to them than even flow, so I'll be playing tracks from lots of different albums and, as always, telling you a bit about their inspirations. The first tracks you heard there were from the bands that would eventually help start up Pearl Jam, Mother Love Bone and Temple of the Dog. Back in 1990, the death of Mother Love Bone's frontman prompted former band members to create a project to honour him, a band called Temple of the Dog. Their only album is a hidden gem. Soon after this, Eddie Vedder would join the band members to create Pearl Jam, and Pearl Jam was a huge success. Let's hear a song from arguably their most successful album and dive into some of their inspirations.

Neil Young and The Who there, two of Pearl Jam's favourites. The band's 1995 album Mirror was actually a collaborative effort with Neil Young. They've also shared the stage often, and the band has performed many covers of his work. Oh, it must be such a crazy experience getting to work with some of your musical heroes. Actually, Eddie Vedder has a whole roster of different celebrities he collaborated with on his solo projects. Pearl Jam's lead singer has put together quite a few solo albums, but none as full of celebrity cameos as Earthling. Elton John makes an appearance, and Stevie Wonder plays the harmonica on a very, very fast punk track called Try. Listening to it is an experience, especially accompanied with the knowledge that, according to Vedder, Stevie Wonder didn't even flinch when he heard the tempo of the track. I was majorly impressed. We will be playing a bit of Pink Floyd in a second, and this is a song that Pearl Jam has covered quite a few times at their live shows. But before that, we're going to get a bit moody and play Sometimes.

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3: You are still listening to Add Some Music on West Wilts Radio. I was happy to see that so many artists consider Pearl Jam as an inspiration to them, with many speaking about how the album 10 influenced their passion for music. Julian Casablancas of The Strokes discovered his talent, or unfortunately, in his words, lack of talent, at singing after listening to himself performing Jeremy and Alive, and upsettingly realising he was not as good as he thought he sounded in his head. I've been there, for sure. The Pixies' David Lovering remembers when Eddie Vedder was just finding his footing in his career, arranging to meet with him to get some advice about being in a band. He had no idea how big this band was going to get. Even now, the two are still friends, looking back on those early days when Lovering simply told Vedder to enjoy himself. We'll have some more stories from artists inspired by Pearl Jam after these great songs.

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1: All I Think About Now, Pixies, Reptilia, The Strokes, and Spin the Black Circle, Pearl Jam. Sadly, there was a little bit of an issue with Pearl Jam's success in the 90s. You turn on the radio, and 99% of the time, the person who was singing would sound exactly like Eddie Vedder. Local H couldn't get that out of their heads and decided to write a song named after him. When word got out that Vedder wasn't too happy about it, Scott Lucas immediately felt guilty. Turns out when they met and he apologised, Vedder didn't actually have a problem with it at all, and they spent the rest of the night singing karaoke. All's well that ends well. Oh, Alice in Chains' Jerry Cantrell said some really profound things in relation to the album 10. He acknowledged how much the band had been through up until the release of that album, and even praised them for being one of the greatest bands in the history of rock and roll. For the most part, I'm inclined to agree. Here are three more tracks for you.

Animal by Pearl Jam, Back in the Day by Local H, and You Talk Way Too Much by The Strokes. This does bring our show to a close this week. Thank you for all your support, and thank you for listening to Add Some Music here on West Wilts Radio. My shows are going to become a little bit rarer here soon as I'm returning to college, but trust that whatever happens, I'll keep looking for more music to keep me happy. So, I'll see you when I see you. For now, let's close this show out with a personal favourite.

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1: Jaguar Land Rover says it will reduce its global workforce by around 4,000 roles in the next 2 years. That's due to significant challenges facing the automotive industry and a need to find £1.7 billion in savings. Next, the Chancellor John Healey insists the UK's economy is turning a corner.
2: And I recognise the urgency of the moment. This plan will guide the government in the budget, in the Prime Minister's 10-year plan, and throughout our work.
1: He's promised to control government spending in next month's budget. In his first major speech since taking over at the Treasury, Healey acknowledged the impact of high government borrowing costs and promised to address the rising burden on businesses. 4 people have been arrested on suspicion of murder over the death of the 3-month-old girl. The girl was camping with her family in a Staffordshire woodland. Staffordshire police say officers responded to reports of a child in cardiac arrest. And in other news, Freddie Meredith has joined the cast of Saturday Night Live UK ahead of season 2. That's the latest from Radio News Hub. I'm Tanita Sims.
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calling all dog lovers and everyone who simply loves a great family day out. 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

That's actually produced by Ian Browdy, that whole album, Genius, by Paul Heaton. As I say, like, that's given him his sixth number one album. I'll play David Essex now, a song from 50 years ago, believe it or not. He won't do this one tonight, but it's an epic from his Out on the Street album, his fourth album, and the fourth produced by Jeff Wayne as well. The albums he did over 73, 76, arguably better than what Bowie was doing over that period. But, you know, and that's, you know, that's obviously saying something. These are four brilliant albums, but I'll end... what am I saying? I'm not at the end yet. I'd like to be. This is David Essex with Out on the Street. It's a 10-minute epic from an amazing concept album. He was an art rock godhead, really. Here we go.

Are you worth what you cost me? What?

That is David Essex out on the street. I'm afraid I've got to go now. It's a bit of an emergency, I'm afraid. So I'm afraid that's it. I've never left early before, but I've now got a secondary emergency caused by the first emergency. I'm really sorry, but I will be back next week and I will see you then, okay? But for now, I'll just play fade up the regular music. See you then.

That was Davey Spillane with Lucy's Tune / Indiana Drones from 1990. I like its transition from, you know, the Irish folk to something kind of South African sounding at the end to my ears. Anyway, I've not had anyone English yet. It's all been Scottish, Irish, Australian, Canadian. What about the patrons of the Pump Festival? The great show of hands who are unfortunately, of course, not going to be around much longer. This is their greatest track. Day Has Come from, well, specifically the great version of it from Live at the Royal Albert Hall, my favourite live album of all time. And that's coming up just now.

from my favourite live album ever recorded. That's my favourite track on it, Day Has Come by Sherfans. That was from 1996. So I'm going to keep it in the West Country, well, technically the South West. Sherfans are, of course, Devon. Next band are from Cheltenham, so the very upper end of the South West. Your definitions may vary. Edward II with a track from 1996's album Zest, What If. They've played a few times at the Punk Festival in the 90s, and when they reformed in 2009, they played again, and I met them, and they signed my compilation album. So, yes, here we go.

So from 1996, that was Edward II of What If. Now another of the bands I rarely associate with the Punk Festival. This is Wolfstone, Scottish folk band, folk rock, Celtic rock, if you will. This is from 2002. This is their version of The Queen of Argyle. This is from Almost an Island.

That was Wolfstone with the Queen of Argyle. I've been Lee Saunders. This has been Join the Dots, which may be back sooner than I thought, actually. More on that shortly, I suppose. This has been the Trowbridge Village Punk Festival episode. I have one more song for you. Another band who are unfortunately calling it a day. This is Oyster Band with On the Edge from their album Here I Stand. This is from 1999. Here we go, in just a moment, any moment now. I have been Lee Saunders, and I will be back next week.

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1: Police say vehicles have been damaged and a handful of officers injured during anti-immigration protests in Portsmouth. Hampshire and the Isle of Wight police say activists attempted to block the road leading away from the RNLI lifeboat station. His local resident Sue Dewey's thoughts.
2: I am very unhappy about the way things are unfolding. I think that it's not great for this country. These people are illegal. They're coming from a safe country.
1: The government say they condemn what they call thuggish behaviour at the protest. Jaguar Land Rover are axing 4,000 jobs. The car manufacturer says it'll mainly impact office roles. The Chancellor has promised to control government spending but refused to rule out tax rises. In his first major speech in charge of the Treasury, John Healey promised to draw a line under rising costs. And the King says the Duke and Duchess of Sussex remain private citizens. That's in a letter published on Charles's behalf after Harry and Meghan returned to the UK. From Radio News Hub, I'm Lucy Gorman-Lee.
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Hi, and welcome to the latest edition of The Music Machine, here with Pete Cole on West Wilts Radio. Got some great songs for you today, all sorts of bits and pieces coming up. A couple of weeks back, I played a song by a lady called Alice Offley. She's currently touring with Tom Bailey from the Thompson Twins, so pretty good. Know her through a friend, and she plays some really good stuff. So people liked the song that I played. It was a cover of Easy Lover. This is something different. This is Black Dog by Alice Offley.

Alice Offley for you there, and that's another song that she's done there. People quite liking her, what she's doing there, so I thought I'd play another song by her. So this is Westworlds Radio, and this is The Music Machine. I'm Pete Cole. Coming up now, several 80s synth pop hits, really, starting with a bit of OMD.

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1: Yes, it's that time of day already. And of course, kids are back at school. So, it's busy out there. So, Bradford-on-Avon, centre of town, is, as you would expect, fairly rammed and lots of queuing traffic at the moment. Hopefully we'll get some good news on one-way systems in the very near future, so we'll keep an eye on that one. Trowbridge, just as bad. County Way around there, Froome Road down, going down County Way, that's all pretty busy. And also Wingfield Road going around by the Trinity Roundabout and around by the railway station, that's all very busy. Moving a bit out, Yarnbrook, very busy all the way up to West Ashton. Melksham isn't too bad, but Beanacre is pretty busy as well, lots up there. Going back down Westbury, centre of Westbury is currently quite busy. And then out on the A36, heading up towards Beckington and also then heading down from Wolverton towards Beckington, there's queuing traffic on the A36 trying to deal with the roundabouts. So there's a lot going on. I'll give you an update again in about half an hour, 45 minutes. We'll see where we get to. In the meantime, I'm going to carry on now with some more of the 80s synth pop. This is Quiet Life by Japan.

0: China crisis and wishful thinking. Before that, Japan and quiet life on West Wilts Radio. Coming up now,
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0: So a cover version of tonight's going to be fairly simple. It's Lulu with David Bowie's Man Who Sold the World. No problems at all. Great song. But the covers special that I did last weekend on August Bank Holiday, unfortunately, due to technical difficulties in the studio, never got recorded. So it's out there, but I can't ever play it again. So I have all the playlists. So a few weeks' time, I may just play it all again because I really put some time and effort into it. And the people that listen to it seem to really enjoy it. So I want to make sure we capture it for the future. So I'll be playing that one again at some point. In the meantime, though, this is Lulu.

Lulu with The Man Who Sold the World, David Bowie cover. And she's still touring. 12th September, interesting show I just noticed. In Stirling, in the city park there, Chaka Khan, The Script, ABC, Emily Sandy and Lulu. That's a bit of a lineup. So good luck to them doing that one. Right, in case you hadn't noticed, I started off with some synth pop 80s. And I'm going to slowly work my way through time up to the 2020s. So moving on and moving closer to today, this is Mark Morrison, and this is Return of the Mac.

That, of course, is Ricky Martin, Living La Vida Loca. Coming up next on West Wilts Radio, here on The Music Machine, two songs, Adamski featuring Seal, that'll be killer, of course, and just before that, Santana featuring Rob Thomas with Smooth. Enjoy a couple of these.

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1: What will the weather be doing today here on West Wilts Radio?
0: Not only today, but also through the week. So we'll have a little look at that. So basically, there's a big front out in the Atlantic that's driving the weather for the next week. So it's going to be changeable. So we're going to see sunshine, we're going to see showers, and temperatures are going to be down around about 20-21. So it's not too bad, but a bit cooler than we've been used to the last couple of weeks, of course. It's going to be changeable right the way through the week. So overnight showers, could get the odd shower during the day. Some of them could be heavy, but going to see some sunshine as well. So make sure you've got your raincoat or your brolly, and hopefully you'll be fine. So that's the weather, really. Bit of a mixed bag. Coming up now, this is Niles Barkley, CeeLo Green, Danger Mouse, a couple of other people. This is crazy.

Kylie Minogue for you there. Can't get you out of my head. And that's from the Noughties, of course. As our next couple of songs. So more songs coming up from the Noughties. So the first one is Jason Mraz, and this is I'm Yours.

0: Here's some Mraz for you there, and I'm yours. Pity you lost the words right at the end though and forgot them. Coming up now though, it's time for this.
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0: Indeed it is time. So we're having a little look for you. Bradford, still not great. It's definitely improved a little bit, but it's still not great in the middle of Bradford. And it's still pretty rubbish around County Way and Trowbridge. But everywhere else seems fairly good, to be honest. So, yeah, Yarnbrook looking all right. West Ashton looking all right. Melksham and Beanacre have cleared. No real issues on the A36. And Westbury's looking good. So that's your travel, but still going to be busy in Trowbridge and Bradford. I think that's going to carry on well into the evening, unfortunately. So hopefully you're not having one of these. This is Daniel Powter, and this is Bad Day.

There we are, that's Extreme for you there. It's a Monster from the album Extreme 2, Porno Graffiti. Before that, you heard Dio, Don't Talk to Strangers. I think he's got one of the best rock voices ever. Before that, classic Fade to Black by Metallica from Ride the Lightning. And before that, How You Remind Me by Nickelback. So that was your rock block for you now. Changing it a little bit, but keeping it up tempo. This is Mumford & Sons, and I Will Wait on West Wilts Radio.

This is an aging rocker, Henry Marsh, with an O-level in kennel hygiene. And you're listening to Westworlds Radio. Don't turn it off.

And I still think that's her best song. She's doing a lot of stuff, and she's touring America at the moment. It's Austin the next couple of days, so she's doing very well for herself, and some of her new music is pretty good, quite different, but still my favourite track. Coming up now, though, this is We Are Young, which we were.

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Ozzy and Take Me to Church on West Wilts Radio. This has been Music Machine. Still time to play a few more tracks for you, though. Coming up next is going to be from Pink, and this is When I Get There. After that, a bit of U2.

U2, Street of Dreams. That's new music for this year from U2. So this has been Pete Cole and the Music Machine on West Wilts Radio. And hope you've enjoyed the show tonight. Got time probably for three tracks, a couple of which are quite short. So see how we get on with that. So I'm going to leave you with Charlie XCX and Apple, Ed Sheeran and Shivers. And we'll see how much of I'm Gonna Love You by Cody Johnson and Carrie Underwood we can fit in. Hope you've enjoyed the show. Thanks very much for listening. Back again on Wednesday for 70s Music Machine. And back again next week for more Music Machine. Thank you.

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1: Police say vehicles have been damaged and a handful of officers injured during anti-immigration protests. The force say an investigation to identify offenders has been launched. Here's local resident Sue Dewey's thoughts.
2: I am very unhappy about the way things are unfolding. I think that it's not great for this country. These people are illegal. They're coming from a safe country. The French are enabling them. We're just giving them more money to enable them even better.
1: The government say they condemn what they call thuggish behaviour at the protest. Four people have been arrested on suspicion of murder after the death of a three-month-old child who was camping with family in Staffordshire. Police say they were called to land near Great Wyly on Sunday. Andy Burnham and the US president have agreed to the need to work towards a ceasefire in Ukraine. Downing Street says the Prime Minister and Donald Trump spoke on the phone this afternoon. And the King says the Duke and Duchess of Sussex remain private citizens. It's after Harry and Meghan returned to the UK last month. From Radio News Hub, I'm Lucy Gorman-Lee.
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Hello and welcome to Progtastic, the prog rock show on West Wilts Radio with me, Mike. And I thought I'd start with a classic this week. That was the ubiquitous Stephen Wilson in his Porcupine Tree Guys and the title track from the 2005 album Deadwing. I was a bit obsessed with Porcupine Tree for a while, and this is still one of my favourites, perhaps just shaded by Fear of a Blank Planet, though it's a close-run thing. On the show tonight, we have some great new releases coming up shortly, plus a couple of bands from a New Day festival I didn't have time to include on last week's special. Riverside, Rush, a lovely Zappa track, a new one from West Side Cowboy, and we finish with Led Zeppelin, so don't go anywhere whatever you do. And first up, it's the Vegetarians. This is a collaboration of Malmo resident Hans Anilsson and Long Island habitué John Tobacco. They've been busy this year releasing the splendidly titled Ampersand on the Beach in March and an EP Down South in July, plus a couple of singles. They also released a Zappa album last year called Uncle Meatless. I see what you did there, guys. Which is well worth checking out. So, with tongue very firmly in their cheek, this is the Vegetarians and their new one, Clichés. Go on, I dare you. Try and count them over the next 4 minutes.

The Vegetarians and Clichés. Does humour belong in music? Yes, it does. Now time for Scottish funk rock three-piece High Fade. They're playing Bristol at the Trinity on the 6th of November. From their new album Twice as Nice, this is opening track Swamp.

Ah, sublime stuff. That was Frank Zappa, and It Must Be a Camel from the Hot Rats album from 1969. Drummer John Guerin recalls that during the sessions for Hot Rats, Zappa just let the tape run. There was no written music, he'd just direct different ideas, or we'd establish a groove, then a few months later an album came out with actual songs. I was lucky enough to see Dweezil Zappa and the band playing a version of this on his last tour to the UK, which was way back in 2019, which is too long now. Come back soon. Now for a couple of tracks from bands that I saw at a New Day festival. Here comes the Blue Stragglers, who brought a dodgy haircut and some blistering intensity to the stage. This is Existential Crisis in a Nightclub. It's not really prog, but I like it, so you'll just have to cope as best you can.

I bet you wondered what was going on when those bagpipes started up. That was Isle of Skye legends Pete Bog Fairies and the Folk Police. Great stuff. Now we head to Poland and Riverside, taken from their 2018 album Wasteland. This is Riverside doing what they do best with the track River Down Below.

Well, as Mrs. Progtastic never says, you can never have too much Rush. From 1982, when they went all synthy but still managed to retain their fan base, that was Rush and Subdivisions from the album Signals. And now, in a no doubt doomed attempt to present something that may have more appeal to a younger demographic than this show is realistically targeting, this is Manchester four-piece West Side Cowboy and Kickstones from their new and indeed their debut album, It Goes On, which has been getting a few plays at home at the insistence of my lad Alex.

Well, I just managed to sneak in a bit of Gordon Giltrap there. That was Robes and Crowns from the Visionary album from 1976. Well, we're at the end of the show, and I'm going to leave you with a track from Led Zepp 4. This one doesn't need any background, so I'll simply bid you farewell till next week, when I look forward to your company again for more of the finest prog around. This is Led Zeppelin and When the Levee Breaks.

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1: Hampshire police say officers were pushed off motorbikes during anti-migrant protests in Portsmouth. Policing Minister Sarah Jones says there's no excuse for threatening behaviour.
2: The impact was felt by local residents and workers for whom the scenes will have been unnerving, as well as ferry passengers and motorists who faced delays as a result.
1: Vehicles were smashed when demonstrators tried to stop migrants being driven away to Kent. No arrests have been made, but an investigation to identify offenders has been launched. Four people have been arrested on suspicion of murder after the death of a three-month-old child who was camping with family in Staffordshire. The two men and two women have been released on bail. Andy Burnham and the US President have agreed the need to work towards a ceasefire in Ukraine. Downing Street says the Prime Minister and Donald Trump spoke on the phone this afternoon. And the King says the Duke and Duchess of Sussex remain private citizens. It's after Harry and Meghan returned to the UK last month. From Radio News Hub, I'm Lucy Gorman-Lee.
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Okay. 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

That's Dennis Brown, Show Us The Way, from Just Dennis and Deep Down. Great double CD, really good, enjoying that. Thanks to everyone who came out to the Three Horseshoes at Chapman Slade on the 28th. That was a great session. Really nice food as well, jerk chicken, rice and peas, Caribbean night. Thank you to Claudia for organising that and for looking after us, me and my sound system building compadre, Simpo, go sometimes. So thank you for sorting that out. Hopefully do that again. This is Roger Robin and Herbsman.

0: and yes.
1: Roger Robin, Herbs Man, from the album I See Jah. Heavy Jah Shaka involvement in that. Great album. Every single track on that is a killer. Here's something a bit newer. Could even be about the same time, maybe. And this is Sizzler, Go Somewhere.

Thanks to everyone who came to the Three Horseshoes Chapman Slade on the 28th of August 2026, if you're listening to this on replay. That was a great night.

folks. I have to collaborate with people to do it. But we will do. I'll let you enjoy the last 30 seconds of this tune.

you're quite rightly missing the full portfolio of effects that I have. I did actually fire it up at the weekend. It was there at the live show. So it's back working, and it has a new addition in the shape of something called a gristleizer, which, if you are familiar with the work of Genesis P. Orridge and co, that was an effect they used and kind of pioneered, and it's brilliant. So it will appear in a future show. Of just having a bit of wiring kind of backlog, but it will appear. In the meantime, got the usual sirens and delays. And this is Mark Wonder.

Darby Congo, Go With Ja. Let's check a bit of change of pace now. This is Indica Dubs, haven't played for a while, with Echo Vault. 420 dub, as in 420 in the morning, I think. Anyway, it's not 420, but maybe it is when you're listening to it. To be followed by 710 dub.

followed by 7:10 dub. Obviously, presumably referring to the time that you play them. Those reggae sessions do go on all night, so 4:20. Then you play the next one at 7:10, have some different tunes in between, obviously. This is Alpha Stepper, Dear Friend.

Step Hurt featuring Papa Jim from the album Raise the Ark. Slowly working my way through the album, and thanks to CGC Sound System out of Birmingham for turning me on to the really great tracks on there when they played over in Honey Street a couple of weeks ago. This is a rare one. This is Mighty Cricket, Jai Is So Good, with some Iration Steppers remixes.

Remember, if you like this stuff, look out for the records. Look out for an opportunity to go and see some live dub, preferably locally. There is some. There's us, Rum Punch Hi-Fi. Check us out on Facebook and Instagram. Spell it all as one word, Rum Punch Hi-Fi. We're usually not far away from a show. Come and see our sound system. You can head into Bristol for the real heavyweight teachings in dub nights. Bath, Biggles Sound. So we're into the last 3 minutes or so. I'm going to play us out with something quite mellow. From the new-ish Elijah Minnelli album, Clams is a Main Meal. This is Sumptuous Promise.

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1: Officers became the target for anti-migrant protesters in Portsmouth. That's what the head of Hampshire Police says after activists attempted to block the road leading away from the RNLI lifeboat station after migrants were brought to shore. Policing Minister Sarah Jones says disorder won't be tolerated.
2: Peaceful protest is a fundamental part of our democracy, but so too is the right of other citizens to go about their lives without undue interference.
1: The Duke and Duchess of Sussex will remain private citizens. That's what the King says in a letter on his behalf. Harry and Meghan returned to the UK with their children last month. Jaguar Land Rover are axing 4,000 jobs. The car manufacturer says it'll mainly impact office roles. It's in an effort to cut their global workforce by over £1 billion. And Saturday Night Live UK have a new cast member for season two. It's Freddie Meredith. The new series starts this weekend. That's the latest from Radio News Hub. I'm Lucy Gorman-Lee.
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0: Now, it's a marvellous invention, radio is. I don't know what I'd do without it. I'd go crackers. Time I went in the air.
1: Hello, and welcome to The Carrier Wave. This is Superstition, originally written by Stevie Wonder, but this version is by producer and arranger Quincy Jones. So as you would expect, it's very polished from a jazz funk orchestration perspective.

0: That was Quincy Jones with Superstition, and that won't be the only reference to Superstition today. On the playlist is absolutely littered with references to cats, spells, lucky charms and so on. And there are some non-superstitious type things too. Anyway, moving from Superstition to something surreal and avant-garde, this is Captain Beefheart with Big Eyed Beans from Venus.
1: Distant cousins, there's a limited supply, and we're down to the dozens, and this is why. Big-eyed beans from Venus, oh my, oh my. Boys and girls, Earth people around the circle, mixtures of man alike.

That was Captain Beefheart from 1972. Next, we're going to have some witchcraft. This is probably one of the greatest jazz singers of the 20th century, I would think. Fantastic vocal control and jazz phrasing. This is Sarah Vaughan with Witchcraft.

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So it's complex, unusual time signatures and medieval musical textures. It Can Only Be Gentle Giant. And that was Black Cat from their 1971 album, Acquiring the Taste. So we're lucky today. We've got two Black Cats crossing our paths. This is Dave Gilmour.

That was the fantastically named Ouija Radio with The Devil and the Witch. And before that, you heard two tracks, both called Black Cat, from Dave Gilmour, a very short one, and Gentle Giant. I hope you're clutching your lucky charm. This is Hardcore.

0: That was 80s synth pioneers, Anglo-French band Hardcore. We're going to now move to Canterbury, really, to the experimental progressive rock scene. This is Hatfield in the North with Folderol.
1: And Hatfield and the North.

That was Nina Simone with her 1965 interpretation of the Screaming Jay Hawkins song, I Put a Spell on You. Next, we are going to have the James Taylor Quartet with the Mission Impossible theme.

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1: That was the James Taylor Quartet with the Mission Impossible theme. Doing a great job. I know they've been doing a great job in the past to revive the sound of the Hammond organ. Wonderful to listen to. From the 1971 album Love It to Death, next we are going to have Alice Cooper with Hard-Hearted Alice.

That was Alice Cooper from 1971 with Hard Hearted Alice. Next, we're going to have some more witchcraft. This is Gabor Szabo, the Hungarian jazz guitarist, with Witchcraft from the album Spellbinder from 1966.

No mistaking, that was Mark Bolan and T-Rex with Cat Black, the Wizard's Hat, from the 1968 album My People Were Fair and Had Sky in Their Hair. And this show today is littered with references to cats. Unsurprisingly, the next track is Year of the Cat from Al Stewart.

That was Al Stewart with The Year of the Cat, which is a funny combination, really. The melody's from a 1966 song of his called Foot to the Stage, about Tony Hancock. Lyrics are inspired by the film Casablanca, and the title taken from a book on Vietnamese astrology. Wonderful production, crystal clear, by Alan Parsons. It's recorded at Abbey Road. So, are you superstitious? Do you think if you break a mirror, you get 7 years bad luck? Do you avoid walking under ladders? If you spill salt, do you throw a pinch over your shoulder? Well, Howlin' Wolf ain't superstitious.

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The dreamy voice of Trish Keenan, that's broadcast from 2003, with yet another reference to Black Cats. I think that's the fifth on the show so far. Anyway, let's move on to Frankie Goes to Hollywood with one of the biggest selling singles of the 80s. This is the anti-war song, Two Tribes.

ladies and gentlemen, let me present Frankie Goes to Hollywood, possibly the most important thing this side of the world.

0: That was Frankie Goes to Hollywood with Two Tribes. That was the Hibakusha mix. And it brings back fond memories of the mid, or the early to mid-80s, I guess, when labels like ZTT would remix a single every couple of weeks. There'd be another one out. And it was great waiting for the next version of your favourite song. So, with that theme of war, anti-war, Cold War, this is the art collective, the Black Smoke Organization, including Jimmy Courty of the KLF, and this is Black Smoke Rising.
1: Start making the grave. New Delhi. Start making the graves. Jakarta. Start making the graves. Karachi. Start making the graves. Jerusalem. Start making the graves. Baghdad. Start making the graves.

from their Friday the 13th EP, that was The Damned with Disco Man, and that was actually released on the 13th of November, which was a Friday, in 1981. Lucky number now from Lena Lovitch.

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We look forward to hearing from you and getting you on the air.

That's some trip-hop from the 1990s. That was Laika with Black Cat Bone. And I think that's at least the sixth reference to a black cat in the song titles of today's playlist. You're listening to The Carrier Wave on West Wilts Radio, broadcasting from the heart of West Wilts in Bradford-on-Avon. This is Steve Nuttall. Next, we have the Eccentric Research Council with Autobahn 666.

I can't believe the devil came from Bolton, gorged on black peas astride a small stone elephant, and I don't believe he was ever a fan of Chris Rea. The A666 is the road that takes you from Hobson's Choice, Salford, into the heart of God's country, Lancashire. My pal and I hit this particular road like Terry and June in a battered old Hillman Minx masquerading as a Neddy's Stowbar truck, to give thanks and praise the Lord to those ladies known as the Pendle Witches, those uneducated, mostly very poor, sometimes a little bit daft, but then aren't we all, women who were by and large unjustly hung by cretinous agenda-filled judges and the potty reformation-obsessed word editors on the order

0: Regarded as one of the most haunting Delta Blues records recordings ever made, that's Robert Johnson, who has a hellhound on his trail. And I don't think there's any, I'm not sure there's any truth in the rumour that he sold his soul at the crossroads to gain the musical talent that he had. I couldn't really not play this following track on this show. It's not musical. It's some comedy for a change, I think for the first time on this show. This is Peter Cook and Dudley Moore, Pete and Dud, talking about superstitions.
1: Tea's up, Dad. Tea's up.
2: Tarpa.
3: Very nice.
1: Here, did you put the sugar in before the milk?
3: Yes, I think so, yes.
1: You better stand up, close your eyes, turn around twice while I throw this lot out the window.
3: What's the point of that?
1: It's very unlucky to put sugar in before milk, didn't you know that?
3: It doesn't make any difference, it tastes just the same.
1: It might taste just the same, Pete, but it has terrible effects on your life. If you put the sugar in before the milk, it's very unlucky. My Aunt Dolly put the sugar in before the milk one day, and over the next 40 years, she lost all her teeth.
3: Is that due to putting the sugar in before the milk?
1: Yeah, it's due to that very thing. I'll tell you another thing I'm very careful about, Pete. What I'm very superstitious about is railings. Whenever I see railings, I know I have to count them, otherwise it will be unlucky. And something awful will happen to me. For instance, when I go up the Merry Fiddlers to have a couple of pints,
3: yes. When
1: I come back, you know them railings that stretch all the way back?
3: Over, from the Merry Fiddlers.
1: From the Merry Fiddlers to our door, I have to count every one of them. Now, the other day, last Friday, I was just getting to number 493, and I saw Mrs. Taylor across the road. I said, "Hello, Mrs. Taylor. How are you, Mrs. Taylor, dear?" Yeah. Gave her a wave. I turned back, I lost my place. I thought, I can't risk it. I can't risk going wrong. I got a bus back to the Merry Fiddlers and started again.
3: How many railings are there, Dad?
1: 593.
3: That's very interesting. It should be exactly that number, isn't it?
1: Yeah, I'll tell you.
3: Yeah. There must be something in all this occult business, you know.
1: Yeah, superstitions.
3: Superstition, spiritualism and all of that. You remember my Uncle Bert?
1: Very vaguely.
3: That's how people remember him. Very vaguely. My Uncle Bert. Well, one day he was in the kitchen. He just finished having tea, you know, like you or me. And he just taking the milk back to the fridge. Just about to place the milk in the fridge when suddenly this black cat ran in front of him. Well, of course, what he should have done is stood on his head, drank the milk backwards and crossed himself to avoid the evil spirits. But he was very late for the pictures, so he didn't take any precautions. And sure enough, 7 years, 4 days and 3 months later, he was run down by a bus.
1: Just shows you, Pete, you see, you can't ignore the omens.
3: You mustn't ignore the omens, Dad. Of course, Uncle Bert, he used to dabble in the occult, you know. Especially during the warm weather. I remember once, it must have been the summer 1953, a blazing hot afternoon. I just come down the stairs and I went into the sitting room, and there was Uncle Bert sitting there with all the heavy velvet curtains drawn. Do you remember those heavy velvet curtains he used to have?
1: Very vaguely, yeah.
3: Yeah, they were drawn, you know, fairly distinctly, and he was sitting there in the dark. So I said, "I'm sorry to disturb you, Uncle Bert." He said, "No, come on in, Pete. I'm looking into the secrets of the future." So I sat down. He had these amazing tarot cards with him. You know the tarot cards? He was taking one tarot out after the other, throwing it on the table and predicting the future, Dad. It was quite incredible. He said, "During the next 10 years, an amazingly important event will occur." Sure enough, 4 years later, World War II broke out. And that wasn't the only thing. Do you want to know what he said as well? He said, "The weather is going to be unpredictable." He predicted that years before it happened.
1: That's fantastic.
3: Through the tarot cards. It's wonderful.
1: Of course, you know, Pete, all these superstitions and things have their origins in the Black Ages, when people wandered about in a state of ignorance and unrest.
3: Of course they did, Dad. was a time when strange spirits were abroad.
1: Oh, we had some here as well, actually.
3: Oh, we had plenty, yeah, yeah. Medieval times.
1: Yeah, of course. And the hand of the sinister unknown and the fear of Lucifer and the dark spirits was on everybody's heart.
3: Of course they were, Dad. There's lots of witches about in those days.
1: Yeah.
3: Do you know about witches, Dad?
1: No, I don't, Pete.
3: In medieval times, when they suspected someone of being a witch, Dad,
1: yeah,
3: the villagers used to seize hold of her and get lots of string and tie it all round her and then attach pebbles, what they found in the forest nearby.
1: Yeah.
3: And then the elders of the village, or not absolutely the elders because they're too weak to do it,
1: yeah,
3: but the youngest of the elders, the sort of...
1: Middle Ages.
3: The Middle Ages, as they are called, used to grab hold of the alleged witch and thrust her in the pond, you see.
1: Yeah.
3: And if she floated, they knew that she was a witch and they hauled her out and waited for her to dry off and burnt her.
1: What they do if she sunk?
3: Well, if she sunk and drowned, that meant she was innocent, you see.
1: Yeah.
3: Rather a poor deal they had, the innocent witches. Of course, nowadays she'd be tried by a local magistrate, which would be totally different, wouldn't it?
1: Yeah, we've come a long way since those unenlightened times.
3: Of course, Pete, we have, Dad. We've come miles since those times.
1: Wouldn't have that sort of cruelty, would we?
3: No, we wouldn't.
1: No, of course. Do you know, Pete, actually, it's interesting. It's because the whole business of the dark regions of the mind has always fascinated me. Do you remember Bert Woolley?
3: No.
1: You see, nobody remembers him. Well, he was in the war. He was in the trenches one day, you know.
3: Yes.
1: You see, he was fighting on the front. And he was polishing his rifle one Christmas. And suddenly, he cut his finger on the viewfinder. And you wouldn't believe this, 3,000 miles away in Glasgow, his mum, in the middle of the night, woke up in a cold sweat, sucking her thumb and saying in a voice that was scarcely her own, Pete, "My little one has been injured. My boy has been damaged." Yeah.
3: That's telepathy, Dad.
1: Is it?
3: That's all it is. That's telepathy. I'm telepathetic, you know. I can tell what people are thinking. For example, you think of something, I'll tell you what you're thinking.
1: I bet you can't.
3: Of course I can. Shut your arse and think of something.
1: All right.
3: You thought of anything?
1: No, I can't think of anything.
3: Well, think of an apple.
1: All right.
3: No, don't think of that, because I told you. Think of something similar to that.
1: I find it hard.
3: Have you thought of something?
1: Yeah, yeah.
3: Right, I'll tell you what it is. I believe that you're thinking, "I bet Pete can't tell what I'm thinking."
1: How did you know that then?
3: I stood out a bloody mile, Dad. I can read you like a book. A bloody boring book it is as well.
1: It's amazing, you know, Pete, to have those sort of powers. Of course, do you ever get the feeling that the hand of a nameless dread is clutching at your heart?
3: You mean intimations of unbelievable horror?
1: Yeah.
3: Yeah, I get that in the afternoons quite often. When I'm coming home from work in the twilight, by dusk, you know,
1: yeah,
3: and the street is deserted,
1: yeah,
3: and I look down and I see the cracks of the pavement, and I know full well that if I tread on one of those cracks, a great big bogeyman is going to come out from behind the dustbins and carry me off to his mountain lair and tear me rim from rim.
1: That's terrible, Pete. That's terrible. I used to get that very feeling when I was a little boy, you know, because my mum used to say to me when I was a nipper, she used to say, "Dad, don't you dare go near number 49 Lymington Crescent."
3: Yes.
1: "It's an evil place. Don't you ever go anywhere near that."
3: Yes.
1: So, of course, I was a curious lad. And one day after school... What?
3: I remember that. You were a very curious lad.
1: Yeah, that's what? Funny you should remember that, Pete. And one day after school, I went along to 49 Lymington Crescent. I went with Roy Taylor and Michael Austin. And we come to the gate, we opened the gate, and we started creeping stealthily up the gravel path, which crunched under our feet.
3: Crunch, crunch.
1: Yeah,
3: crunch,
1: very, very crunch. Similar to that noise you're making now. And then then we picked our way stealthily across the lawn, squashing the rotting apples that were lying there. And then we come upon this sooty window where cobwebs had accumulated over the centuries. And we looked in, fear in our hearts, and we saw Mr. Lewis of the hardware store dancing to a suspended kipper.
3: Was that a Druid rite, Dad?
1: Yeah, perhaps even earlier, Pete, a Nordic rite, something like that.
3: Do you know what happened to me once when I was young?
1: What?
3: I was in the spinny with Daphne Meacham when suddenly we come across, amidst the pine needles, the form of a dead bat.
1: Yeah.
3: Well, I'd read something of dead bats in a book of the occult.
1: Oh,
3: so naturally, I went to my blazer and pulled out a pin, stuck the pin into my finger till the blood ran. Then I stuck the pin into Daphne Meacham's finger till the blood ran.
1: Yeah.
3: And then I stuck the pin into the bat till its blood ran. And then I got all the running blood together and mingled them. And then for an amazing moment, we were all gifted with uncanny powers of hearing. Because from over the hills, over a mile away, I could hear me mother shouting, "Come on home, Pete. The bleeding dinner's going cold."
1: Fantastic,
3: isn't it? Yeah. Have you ever had a nameless dread of any kind?
1: Oh, yeah, Pete. I'll tell you one that keeps me awake day and night, Pete. That is, when I go to the lab, yeah, I know I've got to get down the stairs before the flush stops going. I know that once that flush has started, I've got 35 seconds to get down.
3: You don't believe that, do you?
1: Of course I do.
3: That can't be true, Doug, because the lavatory's a modern invention. Superstitions have to date back to medieval times. The lavatory was invented in the 18th century by John Louis Stevenson. He was sitting in the bath one day when suddenly he said, "Eureka, I thought of the lavatory." So your superstition can't be true because it don't go back long enough.
1: No, I think it's true, Pete. I think it's absolutely true.
3: You mean to say if I went up now, went to the lavatory, pulled the chain, I wasn't downstairs, by the time it stopped flushing, I'd die?
1: Yes.
3: A load of cobblers. Look, I'll go off and do that.
1: But, Pete, don't mess about, Pete. Look, don't fool around with the fates, Pete. Come downstairs and finish your tea. Pete.
2: I'm up here, Doug.
1: Pete, come on down, it's dangerous.
2: I've got to pull the chain down.
1: Pete, you've got 30 seconds, come down.
2: I'm not going.
1: Now, Pete, come on down, it won't last very long.
2: I don't care.
1: You'll regret it, Pete.
2: I won't.
1: The powers of darkness will be upon you.
2: They won't touch me, Dan.
1: Pete, come on down, Pete. Pete, it stopped. Pete, what's happened?
2: I've crossed the threshold of the dead, Dad.
1: Pete.
2: The dark powers have got me, Dad. I'll come and haunt you in the lab, Dad. From the rising of the sun to the going down of the same, I shall not forsake thee.
1: Well, it didn't count that time, Pete. I had my fingers crossed.
0: Well, that makes a change. That's some comedy for the Carry Wave from Pete and Dud, Peter Cook and Dudley Moore. We'll carry on with some music now. This is Albert King, who was born under a bad sign.

An absolute cornerstone of electric blues from 1967, that's Albert King with Born Under a Bad Sign. So I hope you've enjoyed the superstition-themed episode of the Carrier Wave. If you want to hear more eclectic and diverse music, please tune in again next week, next Friday at 3 o'clock. If you want to hear a repeat of this show, you can hear it on Monday at 9 o'clock in the evening. So this is Steve Nuttall. This is the Carrier Wave. We're signing off with Sympathy for the Devil from the Rolling Stones.

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1: Officers became the target for anti-migrant protesters in Portsmouth. That's what the head of Hampshire Police says after activists attempted to block the road leading away from the RNLI lifeboat station after migrants were brought to shore. Policing Minister Sarah Jones says disorder won't be tolerated.
2: Peaceful protest is a fundamental part of our democracy, but so too is the right of other citizens to go about their lives without undue interference.
1: A manhunt's been launched in Scotland after a fatal hit and run near Edinburgh Airport. Police say it happened near Newbridge after reports of a crash between four cars. Two women and a man left the scene on foot before officers arrived. The average price to buy a house in the UK fell last month. Lloyd says it's the first annual decrease since the end of 2023. And Liam and Noel Gallagher are described as emotional when discussing their reunion in a new Oasis documentary. From Radio News Hub, I'm Lucy Gorman-Lee.
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1: Ed Miliband is set to announce sanctions on Israeli settlements in the West Bank as part of a toughened stance under Andy Burnham's government. The Foreign Secretary is expected to set out a reset of the UK's relations with Israel in a comment statement later. Hampshire Police say officers were pushed off motorcycles during anti-migrant protests in Portsmouth. The force say it's investigating potential assaults and criminal damage after vehicles were smashed when demonstrators tried to stop migrants being driven away to Kent. The policing minister, Sarah Jones, said there's no excuse for threatening behaviour.
2: Disorder of any kind will never be tolerated. And those who cross the line from peaceful protest into illegality will face the full force of the law.
1: Retailers suffered a disappointing August as looming household bill increases saw consumers rein in their spending. That's according to new data from the British Retail Consortium and KPMG. And a drag king and a paediatric doctor are among the cast joining the tent for the new season of The Great British Bake Off. That's the latest from Radio News Hub. I'm Jules Eatbridge.
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